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I ain't afraid of no ghosts. Who you gonna call?

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I ain't afraid of no curse.

It doesn't matter if you love him or capital H-I-M. Just put your paws up, 'cause you were born this way.

0: Heraldo Radio, una estación de Heraldo Media Group.
1: It doesn't matter if you love him or capital H-I-M. 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